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0: From BOC to BTO, Sabbath to Steve Miller, and every Red Eye party anthem in between, this is the greatest collection of classic rock ever made.
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A very cool Foreigner and Peter Frampton collab has been unearthed. I've got the details and where you can listen to this. Details on the way. It is Ben Scott.

Ben Scott, and Foreigner getting ready to release a huge expanded box set from their classic Head Games album. And they've dug up a song called Trouble that had never been officially released. But here's the really cool part. The new remix features a previously unearthed guitar solo from Peter Frampton. The four-disc set comes out October the 30th and includes alternate takes, outtakes, and a complete 1979 concert recorded in Rochester, New York. So if you're a Foreigner fan, there's a lot of new stuff on the way. And heck, even if you're a Peter Frampton fan, I think we want to hear an unearthed guitar riff from Mr. Frampton from back in 1979. How cool is that going to be? Again, all part of Foreigner's Head Games massive expanded box set, which is due out October.

0: Fox said, which is due out October the 30th.
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4: Tonight looks mostly clear with lows near 58. Tomorrow, temperatures climb to the low 80s under mainly sunny skies. Then partly cloudy conditions move in tomorrow night with lows near 62. Saturday brings mostly cloudy conditions and highs close to 80. Cloud cover sticks around Sunday with highs in the mid-80s and south winds at 15. Monday, rain is possible, with highs near 86, lows in the low 70s, and southwest winds near 10.
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It was a family affair at mighty Lambeau Field yesterday between the Packers and Cardinals. Really, their head coaches and their parents as well. We'll share that with you here in about 15 minutes. It is

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0: As we continue to count down to the preseason finale for our Green Bay Packers, the Arizona Cardinals are at mighty Lambeau Field Friday nights. It is Ben Scottson. Yesterday, they held a joint practice with the Packers ahead of that game. Of course, our head coach here for the Packers, Matt LaFleur, his brother Mike, first time head coach. He is at the helm of the Arizona Cardinals, and their parents, Denny and Christy LaFleur, were also in attendance yesterday watching the practices, and they actually split their loyalties, with Denny wearing Packer gear and Christy wearing Cardinal gear. Matt even joked that he considers everybody one family. And Mike says he'll always root for the Packers as long as it doesn't affect the Arizona Cardinals. So we'll see come tomorrow night which jersey their parents will be wearing. Who's in the green and gold and who's in the, well, kind of cardinal and white for the Cardinals.
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3: Tonight looks mostly clear with lows near 58. Tomorrow, temperatures climb to the low 80s under mainly sunny skies. Then partly cloudy conditions move in tomorrow night with lows near 62. Saturday brings mostly cloudy conditions and highs close to 80. Cloud cover sticks around Sunday with highs in the mid 80s and south winds at 15. Monday, rain is possible, with highs near 86, lows in the low 70s, and southwest winds near 10.
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0: If you grew up where the only sampling of music was what you did in an actual record store, then you're in the right place.
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Well, earlier we talked about Foreigner digging in their archives and finding something new. Well, Tom Scholz of Boston has done the same. This is pretty cool. I've got details for you on what Tom may have found. Share those with you in less than 15 minutes. I am Ben Scott.

It is Ben Scott and some cool news from the band Boston. Their legendary self-titled debut album will turn 50 this year, and founder Tom Scholz, he's gone digging through his massive archive for some recordings that haven't been heard in decades, or if ever. The upcoming anniversary edition will include the original demos, Scholz used to shop Boston to record labels before Epic finally signed the band. This new expanded edition is expected to be released at some time next year. So little time to wait on this, but man, Tom Scholz, such a, not only a guitar genius, but just a genius in his own right with how he kind of put together all of that Boston music, the sound of Boston, all of that. So definitely worth the wait, I think. I'm a big Boston fan, too, so looking forward to this. At some point next year, that upcoming anniversary edition of Boston, that self-titled debut album.

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0: Just a few minutes plus, I've got dates for next year's State Fair as well. It is Ben Scott. Hang tight.
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6: 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They stand for We Rock You. Yeah.

0: Well, the 175th anniversary of the Wisconsin State Fair is in the books. It is Ben Scottson. More than 925,000 of us here across the good land made our way to West Allis and the State Fair grounds. That's an average of about 84,000 people a day. And also, when it comes to the number of cream puffs consumed, 350,000 total. Also, the giant slide, more than 93,000 of us Wisconsinites took a ride down that. And next year's State Fair, if you want to get this on the calendar now, that will be held Thursday, August the 5th through Sunday, August the 15th. So plenty of time to plan ahead for next year's Wisconsin State Fair.
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2: Tonight looks mostly clear, with lows near 58. Tomorrow, temperatures climb to the low 80s under mainly sunny skies, then partly cloudy conditions move in tomorrow night with lows near 62. Saturday brings mostly cloudy conditions and highs close to 80. Cloud cover sticks around Sunday, with highs in the mid-80s and south winds at 15. Monday, rain is possible, with highs near 86, lows in the low 70s, and southwest winds near 10.
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0: As we all know, Rush has made their epic comeback to the stage, but Geddy Lee says he didn't smile for nearly a year and a half before that announcement. We'll let you know what was behind that here in about 15 minutes. It is Ben Scott's.
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It is Ben Scotson. Man, if you thought getting leave was just walking around being a grumpy old rock star, that's actually a pretty good reason why he wasn't smiling much. Getty says recently he didn't smile for a year and a half before Rush returned to the stage. He and Alex Lifeson were so focused on making sure they could still deliver at the highest level that they basically went into tunnel vision. Getty says his days were packed with workouts, physical therapy, vocal coaching, and just enough time to check his baseball scores. Of course, he's a huge baseball fan. He says they didn't want to disappoint fans who had waited 11 long years to see the band again. And all reports from this new 50-something tour says Rush still kicking, you know.

0: what's out there on stage. Very cool.
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2: Tonight, partly cloudy conditions with lows near 58. Tomorrow, partly cloudy skies once again and temperatures in the low 80s. Tomorrow night, partly cloudy skies, lows in the low 60s. For the weekend, mostly cloudy conditions, plus highs near 79, expect southwest winds at 10. Sunday, more cloudy skies with highs in the mid-80s, south winds around 15. Then Monday, showers possible with an isolated storm around, temperatures back near 86 and southwest breezes near 10.
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Our Green Bay Packers have unveiled their rivalry uniforms this year. We'll give you a great description of what those look like and when they will be donning those on the gridiron. I've got it for you in less than 15 minutes. It is Ben Scott

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0: Ben Scott saying our Green Bay Packers, they're getting a new look for one of the NFL's oldest rivalries. The Pack unveiled its new rivalry's alternate uniforms, and they'll make their debut October the 11th when the Packers host the Bears and might see Lambeau Field. Now, the uniforms are still green and gold, of course, but they're inspired by the team's history and unique public ownership. There's a new interlocking GB logo, which I've seen in classic photos on a hat that Vince Lombardi wore on the sidelines. So kind of the old block style letters, which I'm looking forward to seeing that. The logo looks very cool. And there's also a white helmet and even a reference to the Packers founding year of 1919 inside the collar. New merchandise, if you want to get your hands on these uniforms, will go on sale September the 1st. Go see these. Check them out over at the Packers website or, of course, over on their Instagram page.
1: Tonight, partly cloudy conditions with lows near 58. Tomorrow, partly cloudy skies once again and temperatures in the low 80s. Tomorrow night, partly cloudy skies, lows in the low 60s. For the weekend, mostly cloudy conditions, plus highs near 79, expect southwest winds at 10. Sunday, more cloudy skies with highs in the mid 80s, south winds around 15. Then Monday, showers possible with an isolated storm around. Temperatures back near 86 and southwest breezes near 10.
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Bachman Tudor Overdrive hitting the road again next year. And Randy Bachman is bringing the group back here to the United States. Details on the way. It is Ben

0: It is Ben Scottson, BTO, Bachman Turner Overdrive. They have announced a new U.S. tour for next year. It's called the No Speed Limit Tour. Randy Bachman and the group will kick things off January the 7th in Orlando and play more than two dozen shows over the next 10 weeks, wrapping up March the 20th in Carlton, Minnesota. So not too far of a drive for us here in Wisconsin. The lineup includes Randy's son, Tal Bachman, on guitar, along with his daughter-in-law Coco Bachman on drums. Randy says he's grateful to all the rock fans who keep coming out and keeping the music alive. Pretty cool stuff, man. If you get a chance, Randy Bachman, he can still sing. Go see BTO next year, that No Speed Limit Tour. Details and the complete list of concert dates you can find on their website.
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2: Tonight, partly cloudy conditions with lows near 58. Tomorrow, partly cloudy skies once again and temperatures in the low 80s. Tomorrow night, partly cloudy skies, lows in the low 60s. For the weekend, mostly cloudy conditions, plus highs near 79, expect southwest winds at 10. Sunday, more cloudy skies with highs in the mid 80s, south winds around 15. Then Monday, showers possible with an isolated storm around. Temperatures back near 86 and southwest breezes near 10.
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3: Tonight, partly cloudy conditions with lows near 58. Tomorrow, partly cloudy skies once again and temperatures in the low 80s. Tomorrow night, partly cloudy skies, lows in the low 60s. For the weekend, mostly cloudy conditions, plus highs near 79, expect southwest winds at 10. Sunday, more cloudy skies with highs in the mid-80s, south winds around 15. Then Monday, showers possible with an isolated storm around. Temperatures back near 86 and southwest breezes near 10.
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0: Tonight, partly cloudy conditions with lows near 58. Tomorrow, partly cloudy skies once again and temperatures in the low 80s. Tomorrow night, partly cloudy skies, lows in the low 60s. For the weekend, mostly cloudy conditions, plus highs near 79, expect southwest winds at 10. Sunday, more cloudy skies with highs in the mid-80s, south winds around 15. Then Monday, showers possible with an isolated storm around, temperatures back near 86 and southwest breezes near 10.
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0: Skies stay mostly clear through the early morning with lows near 60. Clouds build a bit for today, partly cloudy with highs around 80. Tonight brings a low in the low 60s under partly cloudy skies. Tomorrow looks wetter, with rain likely, highs in the mid-70s and southwest winds around 10. Sunday turns mostly cloudy, with highs in the mid-80s and a south wind near 10. Then Monday settles in mainly cloudy, with highs near 86.
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0: Skies stay mostly clear through the early morning with lows near 60. Clouds build a bit for today, partly cloudy with highs around 80. Tonight brings a low in the low 60s under partly cloudy skies. Tomorrow looks wetter, with rain likely, highs in the mid-70s, and southwest winds around 10. Sunday turns mostly cloudy, with highs in the mid-80s, and a south wind near 10. Then Monday settles in mainly cloudy, with highs near 86.
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0: clear through the early morning with lows near 60. Clouds build a bit for today, partly cloudy with highs around 80. Tonight brings a low in the low 60s under partly cloudy skies. Tomorrow looks wetter, with rain likely, highs in the mid 70s and southwest winds around 10. Sunday turns mostly cloudy, with highs in the mid 80s and a south wind near 10. Then Monday settles in mainly cloudy, with highs near 86.
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skies stay mostly clear through the early morning with lows near 60. Clouds build a bit for today, partly cloudy with highs around 80. Tonight brings a low in the low 60s under partly cloudy skies. Tomorrow looks wetter, with rain likely, highs in the mid 70s and southwest winds around 10. Sunday turns mostly cloudy, with highs in the mid 80s and a south wind near 10. Then Monday settles in mainly cloudy, with highs near 86.

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1: Partly cloudy today with a high of 81. Overnight, more clouds linger, lows in the low 60s. Tomorrow, rain becomes increasingly likely, though accumulation stays light at barely a tenth of an inch, highs near 76. Rain continues tomorrow night with lows near 67. Sunday brings mostly cloudy skies, highs in the mid-80s, winds south at 10. Then Monday, considerable clouds move in, highs near 86, lows around the low 70s.
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WRYU.

partly cloudy, 61 tonight. Showers are likely tomorrow, partly sunny, high 78. Sunday, warmer with a chance for showers and a high 85. WRYU, we rock you.

0: ZZ Top on WRYU, We Rock You. Breakfast time temperatures, 52 degrees in West Bend. It's now 53 in Hartford. Keewaskum waking up to 52. 59 degrees in Cedarburg. Menominee Falls at 54. And it's 59 degrees in Milwaukee at WRYU, We Rock You.
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3: Partly cloudy today with a high of 81. Overnight, more clouds linger, lows in the low 60s. Tomorrow, rain becomes increasingly likely, though accumulation stays light at barely a tenth of an inch, highs near 76. Rain continues tomorrow night with lows near 67. Sunday brings mostly cloudy skies, highs in the mid 80s, winds south at 10. Then Monday, considerable clouds move in, highs near 86, lows around the low 70s.
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mixtures, bridge, colors, lamps, set, 10 degrees.

0: 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Beautiful day today, sunshine high 82. Your complete Weather Watch 12 forecast coming up. 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
3: Partly cloudy today with a high of 81. Overnight, more clouds linger, lows in the low 60s. Tomorrow, rain becomes increasingly likely, though accumulation stays light at barely a tenth of an inch, highs near 76. Rain continues tomorrow night with lows near 67. Sunday brings mostly cloudy skies, highs in the mid 80s, winds south at 10. Then Monday, considerable clouds move in, highs near 86, lows around the low 70s.
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Billy Idol on WYYU, We Rock You. NFL preseason games last night. Bills beat the Steelers 28-27. Browns over the Patriots 37-13. 49ers beat the Raiders 18-12. And the Chargers got beat by the Rams 20-18. Tonight at Lambeau Field, the Packers are hosting the Arizona Cardinals game.

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We rock you. Well, a few hours ago, a partial lunar eclipse. Were you up looking at the moon? I was not. I was sleeping, but I've seen it on TV this morning. It looked pretty cool. WRYU.

WRYU. Well, last night the Brewers were the kings of Queens in New York as they beat the Mets 8-2. Jacob Misurowski, beautiful job pitching. He's good. Brewers back at American Family Field tonight as they're ready to host a weekend series with the Texas Rangers. First game tonight, first pitch.

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Black Sabbath on WRYU. We rock you. I'm Bill Mitchell. Hi there. Welcome to Friday morning. Weather Watch 12 says we're going to have a beautiful day today with lots of sunshine. High 82. Winds out of the southwest at 5. Partly cloudy tonight, 61. Chance for showers, maybe a thunderstorm tomorrow, high 78. Sunday warmer with a chance for showers and a high 86. WRYU. We rock you.

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tomorrow as the drivers square off in the Coke 0400 at the Daytona International Speedway. And then the chase is on. WRYU, we rock you.

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We rock you. Well, today is Friday, the 28th day of August. It's National Thoughtful Day, so let's put some thought into it. Also, today is National Red Wine Day, National Power Rangers Day, and National Bowtie Day. WRYU, we rock you.

WYYU, we rock you. The Brewers, Kings of Queens last night. Brewers beat the Mets in New York 8-2. Nice going, guys. Brewers back at American Family Field tonight to start a series with the Texas Rangers. First pitch tonight.

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3: Partly cloudy today with a high of 81. Overnight, more clouds linger, lows in the low 60s. Tomorrow, rain becomes increasingly likely, though accumulation stays light at barely a tenth of an inch, highs near 76. Rain continues tomorrow night with lows near 67. Sunday brings mostly cloudy skies, highs in the mid 80s, winds south at 10. Then Monday, considerable clouds move in, highs near 86, lows around the low 70s.
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AC/DC on WRYU, We Rock You. WeatherWatch 12 says get ready for a beautiful day today. Sunshine and a high 82. Winds out of the southwest at 5. Partly cloudy, 61 tonight. Showers are likely tomorrow, 78. Sunday, there's a chance for showers. Going to be warmer on Sunday, high 85.

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WR.

Tom Petty and the Heartbreakers on WRYU. We rock you. Well, tomorrow, the Theresa Lions Club invites you to their annual truck and tractor pull. Gates open at 11. The pulling starts at 1. There's 12 classes of pulling. Food and beverages available at the Theresa Lions Club truck and tractor pull tomorrow. 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

0: Cars on WRYU. We rock you. Well, let's get ready for Friday in our last weekend of August. Soon it's going to be time for pumpkin spice latte. Also, I want to try a banana bread latte. Doesn't that sound good? Mmm.
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4: Partly cloudy today with a high of 81. Overnight, more clouds linger. Lows in the low 60s. Tomorrow, rain becomes increasingly likely, though accumulation stays light at barely a tenth of an inch, highs near 76. Rain continues tomorrow night with lows near 67. Sunday brings mostly cloudy skies, highs in the mid 80s, winds south at 10. Then Monday, considerable clouds move in, highs near 86, lows around the low 70s.
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Led Zeppelin on WRYU. We rock you. Well, looking good in the weather department. Weather Watch 12 says enjoy the sunshine today. High 82. Winds out of the southwest at 5. Partly cloudy 61 tonight. Chance for showers tomorrow. High 78. Sunday warmer 86.

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New in movie theaters this weekend, The Dog Stars. Also, Coyote vs. Acme and Buddy. It's a horror film, Buddy. So enjoy it and grab some popcorn. WRYU. 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

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Well, lots of action in Green Bay tonight at Lambeau Field. Packers preseason game number 3. Packers hosting the Arizona Cardinals. 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

0: Aerosmith on WRYU, we rock you. 93.9 Cedarburg and 101.3 West Bend. I'm Bill Mitchell. That's it for me. Thank you for tuning in. Get out there and have a fantastic Friday. I'll see you again back here tomorrow morning. Van McNeil next with more classic rock on WRYU. We rock you.
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3: Sunny today with highs in the low 80s, then partly cloudy overnight with lows near 60. Tomorrow, rain becomes increasingly likely, highs near 76 with a southwest wind near 10. That rain sticks around tomorrow night with little new accumulation, lows dropping to 67. Sunday brings considerable clouds, a high in the mid 80s, and south winds at 10. Monday turns mostly cloudy, highs near 86, lows settling into the low 70s.
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You better watch your speed there, Leadfoot. Last thing you need, a speeding ticket, right? Eagles on WRYU. Good morning, Van McNeil. Finally Friday. It is August 28th. Beautiful. Get out there, enjoy it. Take us along.

Quite right on WRYU. Shout out to our friends in Waukesha. They're flying in. It's a food truck fly-in. And if you don't have a plan, you can fly in. Yeah, I mean, you can go check out the food trucks there. Coming up at 11, runs through the lunch hour, the Waukesha Airport, a fly-in food truck event. Get out there and enjoy. It's WRYU. And who?

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German Fest giving it their best go yesterday. The delicious German beer. That German chocolate cake. Oh my goodness, so good, so rich. Happy 40th German Fest, West Bend, Regner Park, all weekend long.

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5: Property taxes statewide saw the largest increase in more than three decades.
1: That's Democrat David Crowley's plan. 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Crowley raised property taxes in Milwaukee County.
6: Crowley recommends increasing the property tax levy.
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93.9, 101.3 is WRYU. That's Bad Company. What's going on, Van McNeil? Feel like going out to lunch? Maybe not. Coming back to work. It's so awesome outside. Nice day for the golf course, the beach. Yard? Yeah, don't do the yard work. Go out and play. It's WRYU.

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It's Bob Seger and the Silver Bullet Band on WRYU. 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

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I would imagine Jimi Hendrix is going to be a part of that too, right? 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

Hey, the boys are back in town, and the tailgating weather is optimal. It's Thin Lizzy on WRYU. What's going on? Van McNeil, rocking you commercial-free. Red Hot Milwaukee Brewers, 8-2 yesterday over the Mets. Let's keep that going. Let's go, crew. It's WRYU.

Oh my goodness, do you want some sweetness? Visit my buddy Al. He runs the dessert booth over at German Fest. Let me tell you, that German chocolate cake, oh, it's so good. It's so sweet. What's up, German Fest? All weekend long in West Bend, WRYU.

Running backs, take note. High school football week two tonight. Just a few games to talk about. Menominee Falls is at Beaver Dam. Camel Sport takes on Kewaskum. Oshkosh North versus Oshkosh West at West. Sheboygan North is at West Bend. East Slinger visits Grafton. Elkhorn takes on Cedarburg. And Homestead versus the Kettle Moraine. All those games tonight at 7 o'clock. Good luck to all the high school football teams in the region that are going tonight. Already back to high school football. My goodness. And the Packers tonight. Packers Cards at Lambeau. Let's go Packers. It's WRYU and Rush.

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1: That's Democrat David Crowley's plan. Crowley and the Democrats seem more interested in raising taxes to fund fraud than fight fraud. Crowley raised property taxes in Milwaukee County.
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10: Sunny today with highs in the low 80s, then partly cloudy overnight with lows near 60. Tomorrow, rain becomes increasingly likely, highs near 76, with a southwest wind near 10. That rain sticks around tomorrow night with little new accumulation, lows dropping to 67. Sunday brings considerable clouds, a high in the mid 80s, and south winds at 10. Monday turns mostly cloudy, highs near 86, lows settling into the low 70s.
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and the Let Out Led Zeppelin on WRYU. Van McNeil out at German Fest last night. Listener David. Oh, David. David's in Grafton. David, it's like, hey, ELO, Electric Light Orchestra, you always play Don't Bring Me Down. Could you play something else from Jeff Lynne? I mean, I do love that movie, Super 8, J.J. Abrams. We Go Deep, Electric Light Orchestra. And do ya? Here you go, David. It's WRYU. We rock you.

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This is it. The final weekend of, well, I mean, back to school next week. And then Labor Day. Yeah, Labor Day's next week, not this weekend.

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Police on WRYU. Van McNeil, thanks for the hang. Thanks for listening. Have an awesome weekend. Oh, to German Fest it up again. God, we'll probably head out there to the Regner Park one more time. German Fest all weekend long in West Bend. It's WRYU. 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
6: Property taxes statewide saw the largest increase in more than three decades.
2: That's Democrat David Crowley's plan. Crowley and the Democrats seem more interested in raising taxes to fund fraud than fight fraud. Crowley raised property taxes in Milwaukee County.
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3: Sunny today with highs in the low 80s, then partly cloudy overnight with lows near 60. Tomorrow, rain becomes increasingly likely, highs near 76 with a southwest wind near 10. That rain sticks around tomorrow night with little new accumulation, lows dropping to 67. Sunday brings considerable clouds, a high in the mid 80s, and south winds at 10. Monday turns mostly cloudy, highs near 86, lows settling into the low 70s.
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We rock you. Yeah, the fact that you're hearing my voice, I'm Dylan, that means that you missed Van. But you can listen to Van next week.

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Well, hello and happy Friday. Look at you today. You got that Friday glow about you. Carlos Santana says he has a cure for cancer. I don't know if it's a cure for cancer. I think it's just solid life advice, and we're going to get to that today. Star Trek, you a Star Trek fan? We're going to talk about Star Trek. Let me say it one more time so it's really annoying. Star Trek. Prince has got a new album out today. There's other new music out. We're going to get to all of it.

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Are there albums that you've purchased more than once? Like, for me, let me just use the example of Appetite for Destruction. So the first time I bought that, I bought it on cassette. And then I bought it on CD, and now I own it on vinyl because I got rid of all my CDs about 8 years ago. There's an article that says CDs may make a comeback, according to a vinyl expert. I'm not buying that on CD for a second time. I'm

0: When you go to a concert and you see everybody on stage, they're up on that stage with the lights and the clothes on and they look larger than life. But rock's tallest musicians are. We're going to get to this in just a couple minutes. Happy Friday. I'm Dylan.
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There's a great article today about rock's tallest musicians. And I guess I was kind of curious. So I'm Dylan, and we've all been to concerts, right? You go to the show and everybody looks larger than life up there on that huge stage with the clothes on and the lights. So Novoselic, Kurt Novoselic, who is the bassist for Nirvana, that guy's 6'7". Joey Ramone, when he was still alive, he stood 6'6". I love Joey. Mick Fleetwood, also 6'6". Danny Carey from Tool, their drummer, 6'5". You know who they're missing from this list, and it's actually the tallest person. Now, I don't know if you like your rock a little bit heavier sometimes, but typo negative, do you have any idea who they are? If you're a 90s baby, you know, maybe you do, but the guy who used to front typo negative, Peter Steele, who is now passed, he was 6'8". The list missed.

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The mayor's back to school bike ride in Milwaukee at Riverside Park Playground. One of the many things you could do with the kiddos tomorrow.

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So I'm Dylan. I'm from Nebraska. And states that don't like other states. Wisconsin, you're not into Illinois, right? I guess, you know, growing up in Nebraska, I think about people from Iowa as Iowegians. The rest of the states are fine with me. Fine, just fine. Everybody's great.

0: So Pearl Jam's big grunge album, 10, turned 35 as of yesterday, and they're celebrating by releasing a complete live version of the entire album on vinyl, if you want to look into that. Yeah, that's the album with Even Flow on it, well, and all, really, a lot of their big hits.
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1: Millions of dollars in Medicaid fraud.
2: Medicaid fraud, improper payments, and money laundering.
3: Two women are accused of defrauding Wisconsin Medicaid.
1: Millions of dollars in property tax increases.
4: A hike in property taxes.
5: Property taxes statewide saw the largest increase in more than three decades.
1: That's Democrat David Crowley's plan. Crowley and the Democrats seem more interested in raising taxes to fund fraud than fight fraud. Crowley raised property taxes in Milwaukee County.
6: Crowley recommends increasing the property tax levy.
1: David Crowley even wants to expand the fraud-ridden state Medicaid program.
7: Are you in favor of expanding Medicaid?
8: Oh, absolutely.
1: The David Crowley plan. Higher property taxes, more Medicaid fraud. America's PAC, paid for and is responsible for the content of this advertising, not authorized by any candidate or candidate's agent or committee.
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Carlos Santana taking the stage earlier this week in Red Rocks and saying he has the cure for cancer. We're going to talk more about this. Listen, he's not a doctor. I'm not a doctor. But I feel like it is just some solid life advice.

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Have you ever been to Red Rocks in Colorado? Happy Friday. I'm Dylan. Just the one time I went to go see Joe Bonamassa, but if you've never been there, I would put that on your bucket list. So the great Carlos Santana was on the stage at Red Rocks earlier this week, and he said he's got the cure for cancer. Here's what he said. He claims the key to not getting cancer is avoiding grievances. He said, so you need to let it go. Forgive and forget, and you will be clean. He said, I promise you. He talked to somebody who was a specialist on cancer, and that guy told him that he never met anybody that had cancer that didn't have grievances. Now, Carlos is not a doctor. I'm not a doctor. But forgetting things and letting it go, that's some solid life advice.

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The Rockin' Bass Classic Rock.

New music out today. Paisley Park and Princess People have given us Timeless, which is a collection of 10 previously unreleased recordings from 77 to 2016. I cannot wait to check that out this weekend. Do you know about Alabama Shakes? I encourage you to check them out. They're just wonderful. She's so underrated. And then the Beastie Boys. Mike D has released Thank You, which is his first solo album ever.

Hartford. 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

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Make a difference in one of Milwaukee's most treasured green spaces. I think that could be fun on Sunday.

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Winger has expanded their fall tour. They've added a couple dates. Florida, Illinois, Indiana, Michigan. Is there one in Wisconsin? What gives, Winger? Come on now. Plenty of great places to play in the state of Wisconsin.

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Trekkies, are you a big fan of Star Trek? They're about to celebrate the 60th anniversary, so we're going to talk more about that here in just a moment. Happy Friday. I'm

Yes, this is the place that plays a lavish amount of Zeppelin, Floyd, Hendrix, Petty, and dozens more. 93.9 and 101.3.

The most intimidating television series ever, Star Trek. Thanks for listening. I'm Dylan. So, 60th anniversary of Star Trek is coming up on September 8th, and there's a museum in London that will attempt to set the record for the most people making the Vulcan salute, which I do think is cool. So I recently just watched my first episode of Star Trek. Really, I'd never been into it before, and my friend is really into it. In fact, he's got a Star Trek tattoo. But I'm watching this episode, and he's trying to fill me in on all the lore. It is intimidating. If you're somebody who has never watched an episode, there's so much lore to it. I mean, I understand why you love it. It's great storytelling, but it's a lot to catch up on.

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4: Millions of dollars in property tax increases.
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8: Property taxes statewide saw the largest increase in more than three decades.
4: That's Democrat David Crowley's plan. Crowley and the Democrats seem more interested in raising taxes to fund fraud than fight fraud. Crowley raised property taxes in Milwaukee County.
9: Crowley recommends increasing the property tax levy.
4: David Crowley even wants to expand the fraud-ridden state Medicaid program.
10: Are you in favor of expanding Medicaid?
11: Oh, absolutely.
4: The David Crowley plan. Higher property taxes, more Medicaid fraud. 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

0: Monday looks mainly cloudy, highs near 87, lows in the low 70s. Tuesday, a few clouds with similar highs in the upper 80s.
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You need cooling. Oh, won't you give me three steps? WRYU. It's more than a feeling. 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

We look twice for motorcycles always, right? We rock UWRYU. They take over Milwaukee Labor Day weekend. So music, live entertainment, Harley-Davidson Museum, and then participating Harley-Davidson dealerships. You know, Lita Ford is part of this next weekend. Oh, she's so cool. So I would head to the Harley-Davidson Museum, their website, for all the information.

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Pumpkin spice lattes came back this week. Do you love it? I don't. I'm Dylan, and if you've been listening to me for any amount of time, here it comes. Everybody all excited about the pumpkin spice latte. I tell you what, you can always have mine. Always. I don't completely hate pumpkin. I love the pie. I love the bread. But that's about as far as I want.

New survey asks people what is the bigger problem, people being easily offended or people not being careful enough about offending others. Here it is. 51% of people said people being too easily offended. Sometimes you can offend somebody and you weren't even trying. Now, I like that 51% of people said that only because what are we in control of? The only thing that you and I are in control of is ourselves. Everything else is, well, the good news is anything could happen at any time. I like to think that. I like to think that anything is possible.

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0: Just a few little things about Dolly before we wrap up on this Friday. So there's a petition to name the Nashville airport after her, and I love that. Change.org has that. I saw another article that said that Dolly was willing to try experimental drugs to help future cancer patients. Ah, what a woman. And then Tom from Boston actually covered Dolly, and he did a really good job. A lot of musicians have done that, you know, this week, but his is exceptional if you want to look that up.
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Listen. It sounds like somebody's cracking a beer. It's not me, but it's about to be. I'm going to go kick off my weekend with a shot and a beer. I hope you have a wonderful weekend. Stay safe until we talk again.

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Hey, hey, happy Friday, my friends. The weekend, it is in sight. And tonight's the finale of the preseason for our Green Bay Packers. We'll take a look at some players to watch in tonight's game who are on the bubble in danger of not making the Packers 53-man roster. All of that in less than 15 minutes right here.

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It is Ben Scottson. It all comes down to this for a bunch of Packers players. Green Bay will wrap up the preseason against the Arizona Cardinals at mighty Lambeau Field this evening. And Sunday at 5 o'clock, Brian Gutekunst and the Packers have to have that roster down to 53 players. Now, a few guys to watch in tonight's game. Wide receiver Bo Melton. Now, he's interesting because of his special teams value, but he's really considered close to making the roster. But he's still competing for one of those final receiver spots in really a crowded room, and a strong showing tonight could go a long ways for Bo Melton. Anthony Campbell, defensive lineman. He's one of the biggest surprises of camp so far. Campbell wasn't expected to be a major factor coming into the summer, but he's been making plays, even recording a sack against the Broncos earlier in the preseason. Let's see. Safety, Mark Perry as well. He's another guy who's really come out of nowhere during camp. He had an interception